offering nonstop service to Urbandale, West Des Moines, and Clive. 100.3 The Bus. Yeah!

0: Hi, this is Heidi from Des Moines. 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Come on in.
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100.3, the big green bus. Pleasant Hill, the smelling our exhaust. Vinyl

They say idle hands are the devil's playthings. 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

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Ever wanted to be a volunteer firefighter? Good. We need you. Because right now, 100.3 The Bus is on fire.

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Operators are standing by.

I've been on this bus for 2.5 years. I can't make myself get off. I really need a bath. 100.3, The Buzz.

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But, did you do it yet? It only takes a couple of seconds. 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

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A little bit after 10, it's Rob Powers. Overcast, 73 downtown Des Moines, on our way into the mid-80s today. Bit of rain fell yesterday. How much, you ask? I'll let you know after the Dexys Midnight Runners on The Bus.

0: It's the Rolling Stones on 100.3. The bus, while the Iowa Cubs and Toledo game last night at Principal Park was canceled because of the weather. You're in luck, though. Looks like it's going to be a pretty nice afternoon, and they have an afternoon game today, 1:08 at Principal Park. So today's your chance to play a little hooky from work. Don't worry, I won't tell nobody. Get out and root on the Cubs.
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100.3 The Bus. Because only real people know the thrill of air guitar. 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Guaranteed human.

100.3, The Buzz. So today is National School Picture Day. Now, I know not every school is taking photos today, but it's that time of the year when we find out whose parents didn't want to spend the money on the picture package. They post their kiddo's photo with that watermark.

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1: The return of football season. 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
0: The NFL, New England Patriots, and the Seattle Seahawks. You didn't even realize till like yesterday that there was a game tonight. Make sure you set your NFL lineup if you're running a fantasy football team. Get your picks in, all that good stuff. Don't want to miss out on week one already. AC/DC, Back in Black on the bus.

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1: If you could live in your sense, that's it.

Wallet Hub just released its annual list of the happiest states in America, compared them all against factors like emotional well-being, physical health, work environment, income growth, community support, stuff like that. Top three, Hawaii was number one, New Jersey, and Utah. Utah? Really? Iowa came in 20th. We were right in the very happy section. Not great, not bad. I'll take very happy.

100.3, the bus drop power. So I had the game pegged for 1 o'clock today. The Iowa Cubs game started a little after noon. That game is just rolling over at Principal Park. Suppose you could take the rest of the afternoon off, go get a game in. It's a beautiful afternoon for it.

the Workday Ride Along on 100.3, the Bus Drop Power. So are you spending too long in the shower? I know when our 18-year-old was in the house, 25, 30 minutes, I was like, what are you doing? The average is 16 minutes, but the experts say 3 minutes is enough. Get in, get clean, and get out. Been the model for a while.

100.3 The Bus, a little bit after one. It's Rob Powers. Thanks for having us on. Turned out to be a pretty nice afternoon. Rain showers yesterday left a lot of water. Flood warnings through tomorrow. We'll look for that to continue to recede and make its way out of the area. Tears for Fears, Head Over Heels. It's the Workday Ride Along on The Bus.

0: the At Work Ride Along on 100.3 The Bus. What's he doing?
1: He turns the TV volume up to 50. I'm not kidding you. Here's the thing. He turns that TV volume up to 50 because he says he can't hear. But in the morning when I'm getting ready for work in the downstairs bathroom, he tells me my radio's too loud.
0: Oh.
1: Now, what's up with that?
0: Oh, double standard. I think as guys get older, sometimes we have a harder time admitting to some things like when we're going deaf. I know what's happening to me. Everybody in my house seems to be yelling at me. Maybe it's time to have that talk about getting some hearing aids.

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